0: Mr. Cheese Doodle? Mr. Doodle, please help me, mister. Please help.
1: Whoa, there, ma'am. Take it cheesy. What's wrong?
0: It's the missus. She's so stressed. She's constantly on her laptop working, and if not, she's scrolling on that goddamn TikTok. Oh, Lord, help us, Mr. Doodle.
1: Okay, cheesy, partner. Take it cheesy. Now, you give that wife of yours this bag of cheese doodles, and you tell her to take it cheesy, you hear?
0: And that's all I need to do?
1: That's all you need to do.
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3: 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Agria alltid her for deg, med trygghet og råd, fra første klapp til siste klem. Les mer om våre forsikringer på agria.no. 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